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0: I'm not gonna lie, I'm loving your enthusiasm. I'm loving it. In that case, we have another little one.
1: This is Lucidissima Face by Francesco Cavalli.

0: Och nu fick han sin svarta mantel igen.
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